0: on point and she knows what's going down.
1: Yes.
0: It's now time for the What's Poppin' Report with Deja Perez right here on Live from the MIA.
1: Okay, so Luna copped his wife a big body Benz truck, not because it's her birthday, but just simply because he loves her. Yes. Well, what do we have here? So after the backlash the Academy received last year for not having any new brown members, it looks like they're trying to do better. They've added new brown members. Looks like they're trying to do better. They did Idris Elba, The King, America Ferrera, Eva Mendes, Anika Noni Rose, and Michael Biehn as just a few that are now eligible for an Oscar. I'm so here for that. All right. So Team USA's women's singles are all brown girls. Of course, Serena and Venus are in the mix. And speak brown girls that rock. Looks like first daughter Obama will be spent the summer as an at the U.N. Embassy in Spain, flexing those bilingual skills of hers. Yes. And Olympic gymnast champ Gallus is slaying on cover of Teen Vogue. I'm loving it. So yesterday I told you that it had dumped her and her fiance Young. Well, I thought it was because he gotten his baby mom pregnant. But it turns out she didn't even know about that at the time. What really happened, while she was away, apparently the cat thought he'd play. He brought another chick home to their crib. And she caught his cheating mind on the security from the crib. It wasn't until after she had called it quits.
0: 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We're live from the MIA.
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down low, down low, down low, down low, down low. 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

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When we do these mixes on Live from the MIA, yo, it's like a college radio station up in here. I would venture to guess that we have as good a time as y'all do. Nah, we have even better.

0: Follow us on Twitter, get us on IG, and like us on Facebook. 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
1: The Game Changer.
0: 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They said I could come back for another mix. So we'll be right back, y'all. 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
4: 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The Game Changer. Yes, the sounds of DJ Daryl Crush, SGL Productions. 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
0: 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Yeah. It all happens right here. After Hours with Kamen Kelly, R&B and Hip Hop Radio.
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0: 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Hello, y'all. Lorenzo Y.E. 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

Oh yeah. DJ Ebony, the Easy Brother of New York. Rocking this good house music all night long. 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That's what I do.

Yeah, house music, 80s club, disco. We do it all. Good food, good drinks.

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0: It's time for another Top 10 Now and Then. And this week, we do it with a bang. Join us today as we won't sing happy birthday to everyone born in July, but we will play the music from those artists who celebrate their birthday with you and me in July. It's a party on the radio today with Bill Withers, Jennifer Lopez, Carlos Santana, and so many more. We're lighting candles for all Cancers and Leos today on the most unique countdown show on the radio today. We kick off our July birthday countdown with Missy Elliott, who starts off the month by celebrating on the very first day. She's from that ultra-funky area in the Virginias that's home to so many great artists like Timbaland, Genuine, Teddy Riley, and more. Missy produced and helped write this one from Total, and it's number 10 on our July birthday countdown. Here's What About Us.
1: One, two. Yeah.

0: Brown.
1: Happy birthday to all born in July. This is Top 10 Now and Then. And Peter Brown, no doubt, got paid for recording this one. That is one of the more memorable holdovers from the disco era. But the real paycheck probably came when he wrote Material Girl for Madonna. Peter Brown, born July 11th, is getting funky with you. Do You Want to Get Funky with Me is a Top 10 Now and Then classic track.

0: Kentucky's most assuredly old-school royalty. This is the July birthday countdown on Top 10 Now and Then, and all over the country, but particularly in Cali and the Southwest, the late Brenton Wood creates strong emotions in all that grew up on his music. Let's do a real cruising classic now from Brenton, who was born in Shreveport, Louisiana on the 26th of July. From the Top 10 Now and Then archives, at number 9, here's Brenton to talk about the Oogum Boogum song.
1: Well, the actual story about Oogum Boogum is basically a fashion show. And it's a bunch of a style coming into being, like high boots, and you got the hip huggers, and you got the mini skirts, and the bell bottoms, and all those. I just incorporated all those things into a song, which I call Oogum Boogum, but it's a short for Abracadabra. You're casting a spell on me.

It's the Top 10 Now and Then July Birthday Countdown. Rap artist Raheem of the Ghetto Boys and Tracy Spencer are both July babies. And let's go to another young lady with a real serious voice. Born on the 13th, Deborah Cox was discovered by the same record exec who discovered Whitney.

It's the July birthday countdown on today's Top 10 Now and Then. Don't think many of you saw the movie, but you sure liked the song from it. Double Take starred Eddie Griffin back in 2000, but it was a tune from the soundtrack that made all the noise. It was Stutter from July birthday boy Joe, born on the 5th. Stutter went number one on both the pop and R&B charts that year, and it's a real Top 10 Now and Then classic track. My

0: There were lots of fireworks for this next act's birthday. It's Top 10 Now and Then, saying Feliz Cumpleaños to one of the real cool ones in the music biz, Bill Withers, who left us in 2020. From the Top 10 Now and Then archives, he told us how he liked to celebrate his July 4th birthday.
1: I found out that it was too much work. I just wanted to relax and reflect. And my wife used to have all these people over the house, and they would have a great time, and I would wind up cleaning up after them. So I put a stop to that.
0: In 1972, this was the jam, and it sold a million and went to number one, too. Fourth of July baby Bill Withers, our number eight artist, lights us up with Use Me on Top 10 Now and Then.

0: 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And when we get back, my second favorite group of all time, Earth, Wind, and Fire, tells us a couple of great stories. It's all coming up on the most unique countdown show on the radio today.
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0: And then. It's a happy birthday to all Cancers and Leos on Top 10 Now and Then. He changed the way we watch TV. Instead of the sitcom, he brought us a slice of real life. Reality, if you will. I'm talking Mark Burnett, the creator of Survivor, The Apprentice, and I guess partially responsible for giving us a president of the United States. Mark was born on July 17th, and in honor of one of his shows, we give you Destiny's Child.

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1: It's no wonder they're so tight. They're both born in July. I'm talking about Ralph Johnson, born on the 4th, and Verdine White, born 20 days later. 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I've got 3 copies to give away of Urban Birthday Beats, compiled by our friend Terry Avery. 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
2: Sing a song.
3: You know, this was a filler, you know, because we had come from that Santana tour, the first European tour.
2: Which was 1975.
3: That's right, and we came in.
2: Opening for Carlos Santana.
3: That's right. We came in on a Saturday and cut this, remember?
2: Right.
3: And the tape kept going on, and Larry was doing that keyboard thing.
2: Yeah.
3: At the end, remember?
2: Right. Well, I think we should only play it.
3: That's right.
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0: Hi, I'm Philip Bailey. Hey, Rick Noon, you're my second favorite DJ.
1: Well, they have spent lots of years together, and you can tell as they share this tale about After the Love is Gone. Once again, Ralph Johnson and Verdeen White.
0: After the Love is Gone, and most people don't know, this song was probably recorded two or three times before we even got around to recording.
2: Right.
0: And it really didn't become a hit until we did it.
2: This is a wonderful ballad, and this is probably one of our biggest ballads. And at that time, of course, and everything, you know, was considered crossover, and people were trying to cross over, and all our songs never really had a problem in crossing over, and this was really one of them. Today, it sounds as fresh today as it did when we recorded it.
1: Happy birthday, Ralph and Verdeen. After the Love is Gone is on the July birthday countdown.

when I tell you that she'll be around and making things happen for many years to come. Jennifer Lopez, born on the 24th, is our number 6 birthday girl on today's Top 10 Now and Then. Here's I'm Real. Let's

0: birthday, Cancers and Leos. 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
1: It's a great month to be born in. You share July with a trio of Tommies, Hanks, Cruz, and Mottola. Two more great actors, Forrest Whitaker and Jimmy Smits, and George Bush. Let's bring birthday girl Debbie Sledge to the mic as she and her family sing a classic. Sister Sledge is our number 5 artist on the July birthday countdown. Happy birthday, Debbie Sledge, born July 9th.

0: happy birthday to all born in July. It's Top 10 Now and Then. Nobody looks classier in a suit than Maxwell, and to honor the famous fashion designer Giorgio Armani, who was born July 11th, here's some classic Maxwell. Born in May, by the way. He tells us about this Top 10 Now and Then classic track, Fortunate.
1: Yes, Fortunate was like an amazing collaboration with R. Kelly. He was working on a movie called Life. I don't think people really remember that, but it was like an Eddie Murphy, Martin Lawrence film. And he actually sent me a song that wasn't the song that I ended up doing. It was the Jodeci record. Jodeci did the actual, they did the title, and at the time it was called Life. But when he sent me Fortunate, I was just like, wow, you know. And I'm not one to work with people, like I write my own songs, that I just could not pass the chance. I put my ego on the side and I just kind of did the song, and that's what Fortunate was, you know.

0: the month of July was renamed after Julius Caesar, who decided he should have his own month. So now you know, all you Cancers and Leos. Stick around. Some of mine and I hope your favorite artists are on the way. If you dig Carlos and Keith Sweat, you're in the right place. It's the most unique countdown show on the radio today.
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4: 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This is Top 10 Now and Then, and we say Feliz Cumpleaños to Carlos Santana, born in the Mexican state of Jalisco and raised in the border town of Tijuana. Carlos will blow out candles on July 19th, and this is the tune that put Carlos back on the map again. It was just the right combination of the Santana sound and what was happening in music in 1999. It's from our 4 July birthday artist, Carlos Santana, here with Smooth on 10 Now and Then.

0: Top 10 Now and Then says happy birthday to you today if you're born in July. It's kind of odd to think that Keith Sweat has had a 35-plus year career, releasing Make It Last Forever back in 1987. His second project, I Give All My Love to You, featured this million-selling smash, and it's the perfect song for a sunny July day. Keith Sweat, born July 22nd, is making you sweat. He's our number three artist on today's Top 10 Now and Then.
1: Well, Make You Sweat has a double meaning as well. You know, it's about me and the music that I'm doing. I'm going to make you love me. I'm going to make you sweat. I'm going to make you, you know, I'm going to stay all on top of you because, you know what I'm saying, I'm here to stay. You know, it's more like, you know, I'm here. You know, I've been wanting to do this for a long time, and I'm here now. It has that meaning. And it also has the meaning, you know what I'm saying, sexual orientated meaning, you know, make you sweat. So my real meaning for it was what I said, you know, I'm here in the game, but you know what I'm saying. But when you writing songs like that, we came up with the hook, you say no, I say yes, I bet I can make you sweat, you know. So whether you like me or not, I bet you I can get you into me. You know, that type of vibe, you know, whether you like my music or not.

0: It's the Top 10 Now and Then July Birthday Countdown. He is the king of home runs and one of the best to ever play the game of baseball. Regardless of what he did off the field, he should be a Hall of Famer. Happy birthday, Barry Bonds, born on July 24th. Speaking of home runs, this one from Michael Jackson and Justin Timberlake hit home with folks all over the globe in 2014. L.A. Reid was the one that found the original version of the song in the vaults and tells us more.
1: You know, at first I didn't know what I was looking for or what I was listening for, and I didn't come into it with any idea. I didn't have some preconceived idea of what I might do. And then I heard the piano vocal, Love Never Felt So Good, with Michael Jackson singing and Paul Anka playing piano. And that was the moment that the light bulbs went off for me, because, you know, I was touched. I thought it was like really great, emotional. Michael sang it like he was having fun with it. It had a lot of love, and Paul's piano, you know, had soul. And I said, now this is something to work with here. And that's where it all started.
0: Check out the updated version of Love Never Felt So Good on today's Top 10 Now and Then.

0: It's the July birthday countdown on Top 10 Now and Then. And you've surely heard the story of how Evelyn Champagne King was discovered while singing on her job as a cleaning woman in a recording studio. But listen in now as Evelyn tells us about this number one hit from the early 80s.
1: I'm in love. The song was actually true. I was in love, actually, not with someone else, but with life and enjoying what I was doing. Because here you are, you're young, and you're doing a career that you always wanted to do. I enjoyed that song very much. It's an uplifting song. People today are still singing that song. It means a lot to me.
0: I'm in Love from Evelyn Champagne King, born on the 1st of July, is a Top 10 Now and Then classic track.

0: July is loaded with stars, and you share the month with the likes of Nelson Mandela. Princess Di was a July baby, as is Geraldo Rivera and Motown legend Martha Reeves. On that list as well is a member of one of the most successful groups of all time, Boyz II Men. Wanya Morris was born on July 29th. They stopped by recently to tell us more about this classic from back in 1991.
1: This is Motown Philly, you know what I'm saying? A song that originated back in Philly on our first album, you know. We started recording our first album sometime in, I think, 1990. And, you know, we're down in Philadelphia at Studio 4. And I guess we're trying to come up with some type of staple song for Boyz II Men. And, you know, the fact that Philly is known for, you know, mega music throughout history, and it's definitely a musical hub, is one of those things where we kind of had to come up with one of those staple songs. And, you know, we happened to be on a staple record label at that time, which was Motown, so we wanted to tie the two in, and, you know, we came up with Motown Philly.
0: Happy birthday, Wanya of Boyz II Men. Your July birthday artist number two.

0: Coming up on the Top 10 Now and Then July Birthday Countdown, we salute the late Gerald LaVert, born on July 13th. We have the party song from LaVert coming up. That plus the funkiest July baby ever, George Clinton, serenades us all just minutes away on the most unique countdown show on the radio today.
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0: Did you know that Melanie Fiona was once in a group with fellow Canadian Drake? Melanie is a real firecracker, born on the 4th of July. She's here now with her hit from back in 2009, It Kills Me, a Top 10 Now and Then future classic.
13: Oh, yeah.

It's the July birthday countdown on today's Top 10 Now and Then. We salute the late Gerald Levert, who would have celebrated his birthday on July 13th. And this feel-good anthem still makes everybody sing and dance after its July 4th release back in 87. Along with his late brother Sean and cousin Mark, they simply called themselves Levert. And Casanova, it's definitely a Top 10 Now and Then classic track.

0: July birthday countdown is on top 10 now and then. What can you say about George Clinton that hasn't already been said? He's really the one who masterminded the music we know as funk with Parliament and Funkadelic, bringing all the new sounds and bringing on so many musicians. George has been at his craft since the 50s, and while he's no longer on the road a lot, his presence will always be felt. Plus, the new aggregation of P-Funk features many of his children and relatives. Let's say happy birthday to George Clinton, born on July 22nd, 1941. Here's what a Top 10 Now and Then classic track is all about. We're knee-deep on today's Top 10 Now and Then.
1: Knee-deep was, that's my fishing song. I sung that song for a few years before I ever thought about recording it. And one of the guys in the group said, why don't you record that song you were singing? And I said, you can't sing, you can't record it. Nobody can dance to it. Because it was in, I had it in 3/4 time. You know, round and round the 4 feet. Send that love to get away with her. She did the freak. And I was just saying it to myself. And another guy in the band said, oh, it can be arranged, man. He came back with an arrangement. They said, sing it the same way you always sing it. And it fit. I said, I'll be there. And while we were doing it, just about finished. We were just about finished the song. I thought it was bomb. Felipe Wynn, who was the lead singer from the Spinners, I just happened to be in the studio sitting over in the corner. He said, you know, Bub, that song ain't finished till I'm on it. You know that, don't you? It's a hit record, but if I'm not on it, it's not finished. Give me $10,000 and 20%. I get on it. I said, why don't you take $2,000 and 10%? He jumped right up there and said, oh, good.

0: 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When we get back, it's with our number one on the most unique countdown show on the radio today.
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8: On the countdown, we shouted out Tommy Mottola, one of the greatest record execs in the biz. But now let's give him credit for what is probably his best find, Mariah Carey.
9: I got this message that he had called and that, you know, they wanted me to come to CBS Records and everything, and I was so excited.
8: So let's hear the one that got things going for both of them. Happy birthday, Tommy Mottola, born July 14th. Thanks for sharing Mariah Carey with us. Vision of Love is a top 10 Now and Then classic track.
9: It was on my first demo, so it's a really unique kind of an experience when I sing that song live, and I never lose track of who I am just as a human being, so that song kind of always grounds me.

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1: There's no way that George Clinton is not number one. Just too amazing and just too funky. Let's tear the roof off this sucker. George Clinton, born July 22nd, is number one on the July birthday countdown.
0: We Want the Funk has been sampled so many different ways. I won't get enough records from all the different people that sampled it and put it back together, kind of a Frankenstein record. You can get Hammer, then Gonna Turn This Mother Out. Then you got Dre, We Want the Funk. Then you got some other one going, da da da da da da da. Somebody, I'm sure with all these kids out here with the imagination, I'm sure somebody, and with all the equipment you got now, you can speed them up and slow them down, keep them in the right key. You can do all that. I'm pretty sure somebody's going to do that.

0: Happy birthday to all Cancer Leos. This is Renewing, born July 3rd. With one last birthday, I've had the distinct pleasure to work for two legends in the entertainment business. And I have to pinch myself when I realize I actually then had a heavenly birthday to the entertainment legend Norman Lear, born July 7th. And shout out to Soul to Atlantic Records founder Ahmed Regan, born July 31st. Top 10 Now and Then is a production format 3000. Executive producer Ron Shapiro. Please join us next week and really all summer as we've got a ton of fun shows lined up. Next, we see what it takes to be number one. It's our look at the songs stayed number one on hearts the longest. Believe when I say these are some big hits. Next on the Most Tuned Countdown Show on the radio today. Chevy Dam, I'll see you next week. Top 10
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0: big from the 10 Now and Then archive. Teddy talks now about how he got the nickname Teddy Bear.
1: I got named from my mother's sister. When I was a little boy, she called me Teddy the Bear. And it never popped up much after that until my professional career. And I like it. It explains a lot about me. It explains my personality.

It's an independent special on Top 10 Now and Then, featuring artists taking leave from their group and heading out solo. Being in a group sure paid off for Anita Baker, even though it was the third vocalist that the group Chatty had, and she was with them when they recorded their first and only album. It was a relationship that she crafted to stay with Chapter 8 that later paid off for her solo career. Chapter 8 leader Michael Powell to produce her projects that paved way to stardom for Anita Baker. Here's the song that folks talking about Anita Baker. The Top 10 Now and Then classic track, I Wanna Be Your Girl.

We look at the artist that took independence and made a goal of it on Top 10 Now. And Ray Parker didn't stray too far away from home. First it was radio, and then it was Ray Parker Jr. Radio, and then, inevitably, it was Ray Parker Jr. He continued to record with some of his original homies, and when this one came out, spring of 82, his solo career was just starting to blossom. Here's another Top 10 Now and Then classic, The Other Woman from Ray Parker Jr.

0: It's an Independence Day salute to the artists who struck out on their own and found solo success. Now, when it came to a serious band, you'd be hard-pressed to find a funkier crew than Rufus. They were multiracial before multiracial was cool, and they already had a pedigree. The core of the group was in the band American Breed, who gave us Bend Me, Shake Me back in 1968. It wasn't until they found Yvette Marie Stevens, though, that Rufus really took off. And the band was soon rebuilt, Rufus featuring Chaka Khan.
1: These are the best musicians that there were on the planet playing behind me. And if I could just turn back the clock a little bit and experience that again, I probably would have done it differently. But I'm just happy that I got a chance to.
0: Here's What You're Gonna Do For Me.

0: 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And when we get back, we play an artist whose life was so miserable when she was in a group that they made a movie about her battle for independence. And it's a special Independence Week treat as we take a look at all the stars that emerged from New Edition. 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
0: Angela Bassett won the role that both Halle Berry and Whitney Houston wanted, telling the sad but inspiring story of Tina Turner. We'll always remember her for the classics. At number 8 on the Freedom Cast.

0: It's our Independence Day look at the artists who had to leave their groups to really gain the freedom they wanted. And for the music fans that came of age in the 80s, there was no bigger group than New Edition. They were truly the New Edition of the Jackson 5. New Edition played a pivotal role in defining the music of the 80s and the 90s. Collectively and individually, they made some of the best hits from those decades, and whether it was New Jack Swing or a 50s-style ballad, New Edition got the music exposed to a huge audience, and they always made it fun. So let's stretch out a little bit with some fireworks from everyone in New Edition. Here's the guys now to tell us about the number 7 song on the countdown.
1: Candy Girl, I mean, what more can I say? Candy Girl, the very first single, the very first hit, the very first album from New Edition. This is before we knew about, you know, Billboard charts or anything like that. This record knocked Michael Jackson's Beat It out of the number 1 spot. And when they told us, we really didn't know the significance of it. We really didn't know what it meant. We didn't know, you know, it was number 1 in 5 different countries, Candy Girl, the album was. And we still never got our money from that album, man. We're still waiting on them checks, you know, just to let y'all know that. But anyway, Candy Girl is a New Edition classic. And all of our fans, we consider them Candy Girls, the one that's been following us for the last some odd years. So here it is, y'all. Candy Girl, back to 1983.

0: We're in a new edition groove on our Independence Week look at the groups and the stars that left them. It sent a ripple across the music industry when the rumors of Bobby Brown's dissatisfaction with the group thing became real. He was leaving New Edition. The solo career didn't get off to a roaring start in 1986. The best thing about his first solo project, King of Stage, was the ballad Girlfriend. But when Bobby put L.A. and Babyface together with Teddy Riley, the results made him a superstar.
1: Roni's another song that, you know, gets the women's excited. So I love singing that song. It was written by Babyface.

0: New Edition, the group, and the members who left it are spotlighted now on Top 10 Now and Then. How lucky was New Edition to replace Bobby Brown with Johnny Gill? Johnny, who'd been singing since the age of five in his family's group, The Wings of Faith, helped keep the group on track and brought the group some real soul to add to that poppy New Edition sound. Johnny joined New Edition in 1988, and his situation allowed him to be a member and to record solo too. In 1990, he put a project together with Jam and Lewis, and he was off to the races. Rub You the Right Way had a raw energy and a power that made it one of the coolest tunes in the summer of 1990. Here's Johnny Gill to tell us more.
1: Rub You the Right Way, it was a fun record, you know, and I remember Jimmy Jam and Terry Lewis, working with Jimmy Jam and Terry Lewis on that song, and Terry said, you know, let's do something that I think would be, you know, high energetic, fun, and something that Teddy would probably do today, like a subject matter that Teddy would hit on that was back during that time, and he came up with Rub You the Right Way, so it was kind of hot, so put a lot of food on the table.

0: shots. Ricky, Ronnie, and Mike decided to stick together, and it was genius. The idea was actually hatched when Bobby Brown left the group in 1986, but they waited a couple of years to put their idea in play. None of BBD were great singers, but they went out and got the freshest producers, including Public Enemy producers Hank and Keith Shockley, and of course, Jam and Lewis. And they crafted a much more street-ish sound with a real emphasis on hip-hop, with hard beats and sex-filled lyrics. In other words, totally different than New Edition. I think we can say it worked. Here's three more cats who found their independence outside the group. Belle Biv DeVoe is on Top 10 Now and Then.
1: Yeah, Spider-Man and Freeze in full effect.
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0: Painting a picture of a girl we've all met. It's BBD on our Independence Week special. Paying props in this segment to New Edition and the guys who found their independence outside of the group. Coming up on today's Top 10 Now and Then, we told you how Teddy Pendergrass stepped out from behind the drums and became a star. We're going to tell you about the other drummer that did it too. And we share the highs and lows in life when Bonnie Pointer tells us about heaven and Curtis Mayfield tells us about hell when Top 10 Now and Then returns.
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Rita, June, and Bonnie all found a little independence from the Pointer Sisters. Bonnie prospered the most. Here's a top 10 now and then classic track Heaven Must Have Sent You.

We're looking at the artists who got their independence when they left their group behind on today's Top 10 Now and Then. And while Boyz II Men, a group who's actually still together, were singing those lovey-dovey wholesome R&B songs, Jodeci was painting an entirely different image. Wild and sexy with that bad boy feel. KC and JoJo didn't wait for the group to keep making hits. They went out and made their own, even singing backup on Tupac's How Do You Want It. What really got him over, though, was the smash All My Life, which was an across-the-board number one. It's number six today on our Independence Week countdown.

The late 80s and early 90s were a really exciting time for music and groups. The presence of hip-hop was filtering into the traditional R&B sound, and the mix was becoming full of flavor. Groups like New Edition, Jodeci, and Guy brought some much-needed freshness to the game. So as we salute the acts that found their independence by leaving the group, it's time we talked a little Teddy Riley. Teddy was the innovator of the new jack swing sound, and Bobby Brown made it popular. But Teddy's group, Guy, was the canvas on which he painted some new jack masterpieces. Here's a couple of top 10 now and then classic tracks. One from Teddy, who left Guy to later form Blackstreet, and one from Aaron Hall, who left Guy for a shot at solo stardom.

0: We're giving it up for Chetty Riley, who left the group Guy, then did a solo thing with My Fantasy, and then formed Blackstreet. It's an Independence Day salute to finding your freedom after leaving the group. And Aaron Hall created a nice body of work for himself after Guy. Let me show you what I mean. Here's Aaron Hall talking about another Top 10 Now and Then classic track.
1: I came up with I Miss You. Me and Greg Cawthorn, I heard the track, and then he just asked me I could add anything to it. So I just decided to put some beautiful feelings in it because a lot of people miss somebody. So that's how I came up with that. I don't like to talk about the songs that much, but it was a beautiful song, and I thank y'all for making

0: It's our Independence Week countdown on today's Top 10 Now and Then, where we tell you the story of life after the group. LTD was formed by a couple of cats who had backed up Sam and Dave, and they handpicked the musicians who would become Love, Togetherness, and Devotion. They got double their money when they picked a drummer who could sing. That would be Jeffrey Osborne, who sang and drummed on the classics Love Ballad and Every Time I Turn Around, I'm Back in Love Again. But hey, guess what happened then? Yep, Jeffrey decided to leave the nest. And as it turned out, it was a pretty wise career move. Jeffrey made some memorable songs in the 80s, and here's one of them, You Should Be Mine. It's a Top 10 Now and Then classic track.
1: I was playing it in my home. I had a 3-year-old daughter at the time, and she kept singing it. And she said, Daddy, play the Woo Woo song. I said, well, that's You Should Be Mine. She said, no, it's the Woo Woo song. So I called the writers, and I said, I think maybe you should reconsider naming this and put down that it's the Woo Woo song. So they did. They actually changed the name of the record, and they, in parentheses, called it the Woo Woo song.

It's an Independence Week special on Top 10 Now and Then, looking back at acts that found their independence by leaving their group. In most cities in America by July, the sun is making itself felt. Yep, summer is popping. And you might catch yourself saying, it's hot as... Well, first, let me tell you about Curtis Mayfield, a true music legend. As a member of The Impressions, Curtis, along with Jerry Butler, created a remarkable sound, rooted in gospel, but rich in soul and lush harmonies. Songs like Gypsy Woman, It's All Right, and People Get Ready are some of the greatest songs ever recorded. Curtis's last record with The Impressions was in 1970. And, as you might suspect, Curtis left the group and became even more revered as a solo act. Bringing his political views and racial pride to the forefront, Curtis blessed us with songs that spoke to the times, yet remain vital to this day. Please, take a listen to the message in the music. Don't worry, if there's a hell below, we're all gonna go. It's number 5 on today's Top 10 Now and Then.

0: There are more fireworks to come as the Independence Week countdown continues on Top 10 Now and Then. The 21st century version of the Supremes goes through changes. Babyface is here to tell us a story, and the stars of the biggest Motown groups find their...
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7: It's an Independence Week trip to those seeking their freedom and independence. Baby, an original member of Hill, tells us now his solo song, It's No Crime.
8: It's Crime. It's kind of like, I guess, my first, if you want to say, up-tempo record, my record that had to win. It's interesting because still today, look at it, it's a very different record. It's unlike most records that were back then or even today as you listen to it. So it's away from the left side. And when I hear it, it does take me back to that time period.

0: their music anymore. But we decide, you know, when you're 9 years old, you form a group. Of course, when you're 25, 26, 27 years old, you know, you have end of things you want to do. So support each other. And, you know, we're still the best of friends.
1: Me, myself, is number 4. Top 10.

independence and how the art found it is the focus of Tent Now and Then. And few are can claim to have recorded 7 decades. But Smokey, as a member of Matadors, which the Miracles, Smokey began recording in the 50s and is still doing it to this day. His not only with the Miracles and his solo work, the stuff he wrote for us is part of the fabric of our lives. Smokey was destined to become a solo star, yet it's his entire body of work that we know and love. Time seems to treat Smokey Robinson in a different way, so let me share one of his six with you now. Number 3 on the in-state countdown, it Let Me Be the Clock on Top 10 Now.

celebrate Independence Day today and do so with some great music. The star and the groups they left are on top 10 now and then. Motown seemed to be constantly struck groups breaking up, but nevertheless managed to prosper from the big names leaving the group. Because you see, even though the team left, in most cases, the groups continued to record and the stars stayed with Town. The Cubs had a great run with Town, going from a tight funk band to a commercially successful enterprise known as much for their ballads as for their funk. When Lionel eventually struck out on his own, his road to success was very well paved. So much so that anything he released in 82 to 1986 went into the top 10 on both the pop and the R&B charts. That included 9 number one records. Hello, this from Lionel Richie was everyone's favorite from the summer of 1984. Hello, number 2 on today's top 10 now and then.

0: Follow us on Twitter, get us on IG, and like us on Facebook. 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
0: we're back live from the MIA. Let's get to blogging. Let's get to texting. Let's get to talking.
5: Oh, yeah, y'all. Come on, let's get it. Let's get into it.
0: Where we get it in. The top 10.
6: Now and then. There isn't anyone listening now that can remember a time where they didn't have Michael Jackson in their lives. Sadly, we've lost him, but we will always remember his music. 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
7: Tito just whipped out this guitar and started really playing. My father was shocked because he saw some talent there, and he was really surprised. He was getting happy and everything. It was like a big surprise to him that his son could do this. And he saw talent in, Tito, and we started singing to the plan, and he got a plan to make a group.

0: Remembering Michael Jackson. Number one on Top 10 Now and Then. We hope you enjoyed our look at how the artists declared their independence and gained their freedom. Independence Week with a twist on Top 10 Now and Then. A production of Format 3000, executive producer Ron Shapiro. Make a point to be with us next time when we celebrate all of you born in July with the artists who share the month with you. Chau, amigos. I'll see you then.
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0: It's time for another Top 10 Now and Then. And this week, we do it with a bang. Join us today as we won't sing happy birthday to everyone born in July, but we will play the music from those artists who celebrate their birthday with you and me in July. It's a party on the radio today with Bill Withers, Jennifer Lopez, Carlos Santana, and so many more. We're lighting candles for all Cancers and Leos today on the most unique countdown show on the radio today. We kick off our July birthday countdown with Missy Elliott, who starts off the month by celebrating on the very first day. She's from that ultra-funky area in the Virginias that's home to so many great artists like Timbaland, Genuine, Teddy Riley, and more. Missy produced and helped write this one from Total, and it's number 10 on our July birthday countdown. Here's What About Us.
1: One, two.

Happy birthday to all born in July. This is Top 10 Now and Then. And Peter Brown, no doubt, got paid for recording this one. That is one of the more memorable holdovers from the disco era. But the real paycheck probably came when he wrote Material Girl for Madonna. Peter Brown, born July 11th, is getting funky with you. Do You Want to Get Funky with Me is a Top 10 Now and Then classic track.

0: He's most assuredly old school royalty. This is the July birthday countdown on Top 10 Now and Then, and all over the country, but particularly in Cali and the Southwest, the late Brenton Wood creates strong emotions in all that grew up on his music. Let's do a real cruising classic now from Brenton, who was born in Shreveport, Louisiana on the 26th of July. From the Top 10 Now and Then archives, at number 9, here's Brenton to talk about the Oogum Boogum song.
1: Well, the actual story about Oogum Boogum is basically a fashion show. And it's a bunch of a style coming into being, like high boots, and you got the hip huggers, and you got the mini skirts, and the bell bottoms, and all those. I just incorporated all those things into a song, which I call Oogum Boogum, but it's a short for Abracadabra. You're casting a spell on me.

0: It's the Top 10 Now and Then July Birthday Countdown. Rap artist Raheem of the Ghetto Boys and Tracy Spencer are both July babies. And let's go to another young lady with a real serious voice. Born on the 13th, Deborah Cox was discovered by the same record exec who discovered Whitney Houston. Deborah didn't quite reach Whitney heights, but she gave us a few memorable songs.
1: The song Nobody's Supposed to Be Here was written originally for Patti LaBelle. I don't know how many people know that, but she was the one that said no to it, and I said yes and snatched it up. And I knew from the first time I heard that song that that song was a very, very special one. It was a song that came out at a time where it didn't sound like anything. So it just kind of cut through and kind of pioneered that whole sound. Big voice, big vocals, you know, live instrumentation. So thanks, Patti.
0: Right now, let's check out Nobody's Supposed to Be Here on the July Birthday Countdown.

It's the July birthday countdown on today's Top 10 Now and Then. Don't think many of you saw the movie, but you sure liked a song from it. Double Take starred Eddie Griffin back in 2000, but it was a tune from the soundtrack that made all the noise. It was Stutter from July birthday boy Joe, born on the 5th. Stutter went number one on both the pop and R&B charts that year, and it's a real Top 10 Now and Then classic track. My dear, my

0: There were lots of fireworks for this next act's birthday. It's Top 10 Now and Then, saying Feliz Cumpleaños to one of the real cool ones in the music biz, Bill Withers, who left us in 2020. From the Top 10 Now and Then archives, he told us how he liked to celebrate his July 4th birthday.
1: I found out that it was too much work. I just wanted to relax and reflect. And my wife used to have all these people over the house, and they would have a great time, and I would wind up cleaning up after them. So I put a stop to that.
0: In 1972, this was the jam, and it sold a million and went to number one, too. Fourth of July baby Bill Withers, our number eight artist, lights us up with Use Me on Top 10 Now and Then.

0: We celebrate your birthday today if you, like me, are born in July. And when we get back, my second favorite group of all time, Earth, Wind, and Fire, tells us a couple of great stories. 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
0: It's a happy birthday to all Cancers and Leos on Top 10 Now and Then. He changed the way we watch TV. Instead of the sitcom, he brought us a slice of real life. Reality, if you will. I'm talking Mark Burnett, the creator of Survivor, The Apprentice, and I guess partially responsible for giving us a president of the United States. Mark was born on July 17th, and in honor of one of his shows, we give you Destiny's Child.

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1: It's no wonder they're so tight. They're both born in July. I'm talking about Ralph Johnson, born on the 4th, and Verdeen White, born 20 days later. 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I've got 3 copies to give away of Urban Birthday Beats, compiled by our friend Terry Avery. 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
2: Which was 1975.
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2: Opening for Carlos Santana.
3: That's right. We came in on a Saturday and cut this, remember?
2: Right.
3: And the tape kept going on, and Larry was doing that keyboard thing.
2: Yeah.
3: At the end, remember?
2: Right. Well, I think we should only play it.
3: That's right.
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0: Hi, I'm Philip Bailey. Hey, Rick Noon, you're my second favorite DJ.
1: Well, they have spent lots of years together, and you can tell as they share this tale about After the Love is Gone. Once again, Ralph Johnson and Verdeen White.
0: After the Love is Gone, and most people don't know, this song was probably recorded two or three times before we even got around to recording
2: it. Right.
0: And it really didn't become a hit until we did it.
2: This is a wonderful ballad, and this is probably one of our biggest ballads. And at that time, of course, and everything, you know, was considered crossover, and people were trying to cross over, and all our songs never really had a problem in crossing over, and this was really one of them. Today, it sounds as fresh today as it did when we recorded it.
1: Happy birthday, Ralph and Verdeen. After the Love is Gone is on the July birthday countdown.

Yes, July is the hottest month on average. And yes, J-Lo is still hot. Well, maybe warm. It's top 10 now and then, and though she seems to always stay in the news, lately it's been a little rough. The divorce from Ben Affleck keeps getting nastier, and while she recently hosted the American Music Awards and announced another Vegas residency, the road has been a little bumpy. So look, J-Lo's been a part of the culture for more than a quarter of a century. Trust me when I tell you that she'll be around and making things happen for many years to come. Jennifer Lopez, born on the 24th, is our number 6 birthday girl on today's Top 10 Now and Then. Here's I'm Real. Let's go.

Happy birthday, Cancers and Leos. This is Top 10 Now and Then. It's a great month to be born in. You share July with a trio of Tommies, Hanks, Cruz, and Mottola. Two more great actors, Forrest Whitaker and Jimmy Smits, and George Bush. Let's bring birthday girl Debbie Sledge to the mic as she and her family sing a classic. Sister Sledge is our number 5 artist on the July birthday countdown. Happy birthday, Debbie Sledge, born July 9th.

0: happy birthday to all born in July. It's Top 10 Now and Then. Nobody looks classier in a suit than Maxwell, and to honor the famous fashion designer Giorgio Armani, who was born July 11th, here's some classic Maxwell. Born in May, by the way. He tells us about this Top 10 Now and Then classic track, Fortunate.
1: Yes, Fortunate was like an amazing collaboration with R. Kelly. He was working on a movie called Life. I don't think people really remember that, but it was like an Eddie Murphy, Martin Lawrence film. And he actually sent me a song that wasn't the song that I ended up doing. It was the Jodeci record. Jodeci did the actual, they did the title, and at the time it was called Life. But when he sent me Fortunate, I was just like, wow, you know. And I'm not one to work with people, like I write my own songs, that I just could not pass the chance. I put my ego on the side and I just kind of did the song, and that's what Fortunate was, you know.

0: the month of July was renamed after Julius Caesar, who decided he should have his own month. So now you know, all you Cancers and Leos. Stick around. Some of mine and I hope your favorite artists are on the way. If you dig Carlos and Keith Sweat, you're in the right place. It's the most unique countdown show on the radio today.
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0: 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Gene Chandler is another one of those soul icons from Chicago. He's probably best known as the singer of Duke of Earl, but in the 60s and the 70s, he was an R&B mainstay, and this one got a lot of pop love, too. 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
10: My previous producers, who no longer were producing me because I was doing it myself, said, that's not your style, that's not good for you, you know. It was too poppish for them. I said, no, this is a smash record, and I got to go for it. And I did, and of course, Groovy Situation turned out to be a hit, and I sold 1 million records on it.

along with Peebo Bryson. Regina Bell, born on the 17th of July, took this one to number one back in 1993. 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Here's A Whole New

July 2nd, 1983, Michelle Branch has had a pretty good life thus far, recording her first CD on the Maverick label, owned by Madonna, and then recording this catchy track with fellow July baby Carlos Santana. Here is The Game of Love on today's Top 10 Now and Then.

Say the name Earl Van Dyke, and most won't know who he is. But he played on a countless amount of your favorite songs. This is the birthday edition of Top 10 Now and Then for July. And also known as the Chunk of Funk, Earl Van Dyke played on 22 number one pop hits and 48 number one R&B hits. Not a bad legacy. Here's one of those number one R&B songs. It went number two pop that Earl Van Dyke played on. It's I Heard It Through the Grapevine from Gladys Knight and the Pips on Top 10 Now and Then.

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0: Check out After Hours with Kamen Kelly. Sunday through Thursday, 10 p.m. to 2 a.m. Kamen Kelly helps you wind down with those baby-making joints. Yeah. It all happens right here. After Hours with Kamen Kelly. 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
6: 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Carlos will blow out candles on July 19th, and this is the tune that put Carlos back on the map again. It was just the right combination of the Santana sound and what was happening in music in 1999. It's from our number 4 July birthday artist, Carlos Santana, here with Smooth on Top 10 Now and Then.

0: dropped in now and then and says happy birthday to you today if you're born in July. It's kind of wild to think that Keith Sweat has had a 35-plus year career, releasing Make It Last Forever back in 1987. His second project, I Give All My Love to You, featured this million-selling smash, and it's the perfect song for a sunny July day. Keith Sweat, born July 22nd, is making you sweat. He's our number three artist on today's Top 10 Now and Then.
1: Well, Make You Sweat has a double meaning as well. You know, it's about me and the music that I'm doing.

meaning, you know what I'm saying? Sexual orientated meaning, you know, make you sweat. So my real meaning for it was what I said, you know, I'm here in the game, but you know what I'm saying? But when you writing songs like that, we came up with the hook, you say no, I say yes, I bet I can make you sweat, you know? So whether you like me or not, I bet you I can get you into me. You know, that type of vibe, you know, whether you like my music or not, before it's all

0: It's the Top 10 Now and Then July Birthday Countdown. He is the king of home runs and one of the best to ever play the game of baseball. Regardless of what he did off the field, he should be a Hall of Famer. Happy birthday, Barry Bonds, born on July 24th. Speaking of home runs, this one from Michael Jackson and Justin Timberlake hit home with folks all over the globe in 2014. L.A. Reid was the one that found the original version of the song in the vaults and tells us more.
1: You know, at first I didn't know what I was looking for or what I was listening for, and I didn't come into it with any idea. I didn't have some preconceived idea of what I might do. And then I heard the piano vocal, Love Never Felt So Good, with Michael Jackson singing and Paul Anka playing piano. And that was the moment that the light bulbs went off for me because, you know, I was touched. I thought it was like really great, emotional. Michael sang it like he was having fun with it. It had a lot of love. And Paul's piano, you know, had soul. And I said, now this is something. This is something to work with here. And that's where it all started.
0: Check out the updated version of Love Never Felt So Good on today's Top 10 Now and Then.

0: It's the July birthday countdown on Top 10 Now and Then. And you've surely heard the story of how Evelyn Champagne King was discovered while singing on her job as a cleaning woman in a recording studio. But listen in now as Evelyn tells us about this number one hit from the early 80s.
1: I'm in love. The song was actually true. I was in love, actually, not with someone else, but with life and enjoying what I was doing. Because here you are, you're young, and you're doing a career that you always wanted to do. I enjoyed that song very much. It's an uplifting song. People today are still singing that song. It means a lot to me.
0: I'm in Love from Evelyn Champagne King, born on the 1st of July, is a Top 10 Now and Then classic track.

0: July is loaded with stars, and you share the month with the likes of Nelson Mandela. Princess Di was a July baby, as is Geraldo Rivera and Motown legend Martha Reeves. On that list as well is a member of one of the most successful groups of all time, Boyz II Men. Wanya Morris was born on July 29th. They stopped by recently to tell us more about this classic from back in 1991.
1: This is Motown Philly, you know what I'm saying? A song that originated back in Philly on our first album, you know. We started recording our first album sometime in, I think, 1990. And, you know, we're down in Philadelphia, Studio 4. And I guess we're trying to come up with some type of staple song for Boyz II Men. And, you know, the fact that Philly is known for, you know, mega music throughout history, and it's definitely a musical hub, is one of those things where we kind of had to come up with one of those staple songs. And, you know, we happened to be on a staple record label at that time, which was Motown. So we wanted to tie the two in. And, you know, we came up with Motown Philly.
0: Happy birthday, Wanya of Boyz II Men. Your July birthday artist number two on

0: Coming up on the Top 10 Now and Then July Birthday Countdown, we salute the late Gerald LaVert, born on July 13th. We have the party song from LaVert coming up. That plus the funkiest July baby ever, George Clinton, serenades us all just minutes away on the most unique countdown show on the radio today.
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0: Did you know that Melanie Fiona was once in a group with fellow Canadian Drake? Melanie is a real firecracker, born on the 4th of July. She's here now with her hit from back in 2009, It Kills Me, a Top 10 Now and Then future classic.

It's the July birthday countdown of today's Top 10 Now and Then. We salute the late Gerald Levert, who would have celebrated his birthday on July 13th. And this feel-good anthem still makes everybody sing and dance after its July 4th release back in 87. Along with his late brother Sean and cousin Mark, they simply called themselves Levert. And Casanova, it's definitely a Top 10 Now and Then classic track.

0: July birthday countdown is on top 10 now and then. What can you say about George Clinton that hasn't already been said? He's really the one who masterminded the music we know as funk with Parliament and Funkadelic, bringing all the new sounds and bringing on so many musicians. George has been at his craft since the 50s, and while he's no longer on the road a lot, his presence will always be felt. Plus, the new aggregation of P-Funk features many of his children and relatives. Let's say happy birthday to George Clinton, born on July 22nd, 1941. Here's what a Top 10 Now and Then classic track is all about. We're knee-deep on today's Top 10 Now and Then.
1: Knee-deep was, that's my fishing song. I sung that song for a few years before I ever thought about recording it. And one of the guys in the group said, "Why don't you record that song you were singing?" And I said, "You can't sing, you can't record it. Nobody can dance to it." Because it was in, and in 3/4 time, you know, round and round the floor. We send that love to get away with her. She did the freak. And I was just saying it to myself. And another guy in the band said, "Oh, it can be arranged, man." He came back with an arrangement. They said, "Sing it the same way you always sing it." And it fit. I said, "I'll be there." And while we were doing it, just about finished, we were just about finished the song. I thought it was bomb. Felipe Wynn, who was the lead singer from the Spinners, just happened to be in the studio sitting over in the corner. He said, "You know, Bub, that song ain't finished till I'm on it. You know that, don't you?" It's a hit record, but if I'm not on it, it's not finished. Give me $10,000 and 20%. I get on it. I said, "Why don't you take $2,000 and 10%? He jumped right up there and said, "Oh, could this be me? Immersed in funk?" And we laughed our ass off.

0: It's been a heck of a party, saluting all the great stars you share the month of July with. When we get back, it's with our number one on the most unique countdown show on the radio today.
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Now, that's a name for you. It's called Burning Blue. I can feel that. I'm Johnny Walker from Dancing on Soul Train to being a force inside the group Shalamar. Today, doing her own thing, this is Jody Watley with her latest. It's called The Dawn, Women Who Jam.

Women in Chat Radio. I don't know why you keep messing with all those other girls. 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

Chrisette Michelle, we gonna give her the pass. It's hard out here. That is her latest. It's called Flower Mama. I'm Johnny Walker, and in the background with you, it just gets higher all night.

classic Sherelle and Alexander O'Neill, that weekend, Saturday kind of love. Well, that's going to wrap it up for us. 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Well, thank you so much. 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For the heartbeat of women in music, Women Who Jam, I'm Johnny Walker.

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Well, those little girls have grown up. Chloe Bailey with a little help from Timberland. That is her latest. It's called I Can Love You Better Than She Can. Lord, these girls. Welcome to Wimberly Jam, where the girls come to play. I'm Johnny Walker, and this is Karen White. You're going to want me back. Women Who Jam.

we gotta use the water, but I always use some milk and cream for you, cause I think you're kinda sweet. Anyway, you always got on some fly blue suit, and your cufflinks are shining all bright. So what you do?

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And I mean, we could just go across the street to the park right here.

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We saw her on the BET Awards, right? I may not be what you need. You don't know my name, Alicia Keys, and my girl, Jay Soleil. Just because I step out, that don't mean I ain't coming back home. I've just

Wind and Fire. Libby Wonderland inside the Diva Mix. I'm Johnny Walker, rocking Divas, you know, and Divas, you ought to know. Audrey Wheeler, a.k.a. Mrs. Will Downing. This is Rewind. Women.

is Miss Erica Falls, the song is called Up. She's an indie artist out of New Orleans. I love her music. We encourage you to support women in music. Give us a shot. I think you'll like it. I'm Johnny Walker. We're brought to you by NAFM, and this is Women Who Jam.

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And so much love. That's exactly Whispers and the late great Walter Scott. I got to say, because ain't stopping the Chief Rocker now. This is what I came to. Welcome to the Wide Wonder.

swing and a little Dougie Fresh, because that's exactly how we roll inside the sun. So spectacular, because it's grown folks. So if you're not grown, then you know you must be gone, because that's the only way we'd show for you. When George and Shamika have the mic, you know it's got to be.

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2: 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He owed money to the IRS and they finally caught up with him.
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All right, Scotty. One more time, I need to hear from you before we wrap up the show. Because we got to do this one for the whispers. My favorite one where they say, hey, Scotty, what's that mean? Well, all

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0: 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Yeah, Leah. She was one of the nicest people you ever wanted to meet. 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

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Lord have mercy.

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0: 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Hip hop and R&B FM. Oh, man. I remember that one. Double D in the house. Rhythm Ride on the move. Want to tell you about Survivors Overcoming Abusive Partners. That's on Facebook with their leaders, Nikki Davis, Ashley McDaniel, and Teresa Simmons. They provide information on how to get out of domestic violence relationships. You get bi-weekly access to support groups. They got information on mentorship programs for victims and survivors. 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That's Survivors Overcoming Abusive Partners. It's a domestic violence webpage on Facebook. Check it out.
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0: Oh, yeah, we're down to the top five, and it's my top five of 1999. Let's get started. Missy, Hot Boys on the Rhythm Ride.

0: Lauryn Hill, X Factor. And in Belgium, it charted at number 8, Iceland number 3, Amsterdam, Netherlands number 2, England number 1, and right here at home in the U.S., it was number 7. It's Lauryn Hill, X Factor on the Rhythm Ride.
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And if you remember, in 1999, everybody didn't know what was going to happen when we transitioned to 2000. They thought the computers were going to go off, the cars were going to stop. They thought everything was just going to come to a screeching halt.

0: Rhythm Ride slamming. 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It's Nas, and Nas is Like off of the It Was Written album. Half man, half amazing. This was Nas's best-selling album. It's song number one on the Rhythm Ride.
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Whoa, wait a minute, hold on. Yo, yo, what's up, what's up? 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Man, Hedge don't take no mess. Ain't that right, Heavy? Let's get out of here with Pharaoh Munch on the Rhythm Rock.

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2: 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Man, I tell you, every weekend I'm having a ball. 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Saturday, 7 to 9 p.m., we getting this bad boy in. I'm Double D. I'm out of here. You pray for me, and I'll pray for you. Be safe. Peace.
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0: What's happening, Miami? 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